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Pat Day here with you. How's your ride? Warm outside, isn't it? Here's Harry Styles on Star 94 FM, as it was.

0: 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How's your Tuesday going? I woke up this morning, got out of bed, made my coffee, sat down on the couch, watching some news, and then I looked at my phone, and the whole morning I was thinking it was Thursday, but no, turned out to be Tuesday. 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
7: Hey, here's a forecast from Star 94 FM. Mainly clear sky. Overnight will drop down to right around 60 degrees. Wednesday, a bounty of sunshine, a high right around 85. Wednesday night, clear skies, upper 50s. Thursday, sunshine, a high right around the mid to upper 80s. We're on our way to the upper 80s with sunny skies Friday. And then Saturday, lots of sun, a high near 90. For weather anytime, click on the Weather Center at KNCO.com. 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I'm meteorologist Sally Russell on Star 94 FM.

Hi, this is Robin Laverty Reeves from In Concert Sierra. I'm a board member and chair of the education department there. 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
1: 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Shows on the 11th of November. It's going to be great. It's going to sell out. Make sure you get your tickets. Of course, Johnny lived here, raised here, graduated from Nevada Union, moved back to Nashville, became a country songwriter, music producer, performer, you name it. He's done it in the country music business, and he wrote a whole album about Star 94 FM called 911 Grove Street, which is the address of his grandparents' house, where he sat out on the porch and wrote country songs like, you know, any country artist would do. And they're all about different places around town. There's one about Greenhorn. There's one about the Nevada County Line. There's one about KNCO, Hometown Radio. And he's going to sing them all. It's going to be a fun time. I will be there having a good time. And I hope you are there, too. Remember, it happens the 1st, October 1st. October 1st, tickets go on sale, knco.com, 10 a.m. Let's crash the website. 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
2: 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Grass Valley Halloween Dog Mob Costume Parade. 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Hi, it's Witchy Poo with another Howlin' Good episode of Community Calendar. And yes, the Dog Mob Costume Parade is from 3 to 4:30 on Neal Street in Grass Valley on Sunday, October 25th. 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And the Grass Valley Library is showing classic monster movies every Saturday in October, including Abbott and Costello Meet Frankenstein on the 31st. 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This is Witchy Poo for Star 94 FM. I know you dogs are excited about this Halloween thing, but you can't all be Lassie.
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0: Star 94 FM, Miles Smith, and Hold Me in the Dark. Also, Lil Uzi Vert, whatever that means. That's the name of the band. And What Are You Saying? What You Saying? I don't even know what I'm saying. I'm Pat Day. What's up? Really quick, I want to thank some sponsors for the Johnny Houlihan concert on November 11th. 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Thank you, Mike Bratton, for sponsoring KNCO and the Johnny Houlihan concert. Also, Stookie's Jewelers joining in. James over there going to sponsor Johnny and get him into town and show him what a homegrown boy can do. Morgan Wallen, Wasted on You, next on Star 94 FM.
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0: 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The Friday 420 Funny will be here before you know it, and comedian Mike Fiona discusses weird childhood games on the next Friday 420 Funny, brought to you by Grass Valley Provisions, and they're, of course, located on Idaho-Maryland Road. 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
7: Here's your forecast from Star 94 FM. Mainly clear sky. Overnight will drop down to right around 60 degrees. Wednesday, a bounty of sunshine, a high right around 85. Wednesday night, clear skies, upper 50s. Thursday, sunshine, a high right around the mid to upper 80s. We're on our way to the upper 80s with sunny skies Friday. And then Saturday, lots of sun, a high near 90. For weather anytime, click on the Weather Center at KNCO.com. 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I'm meteorologist Sally Russell on Star 94 FM.

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0: Star 94 FM, Sabrina Carpenter and Busy Woman, also Pink and Trustfall. Sabrina was on the MTV Music Awards, and she sang a song with the one, the only, Madonna. Did a great job. Great job. Malcolm Todd and Earrings next on Star 94 FM.
1: The Hotel Transylvania sounds like such a lovely place, especially for such a lovely face. Hi, it's Elena Enriquez with another dark and stormy episode of Community Calendar. Penn Valley Little League is having their fall movie night on Friday, October 16th at 8 p.m., featuring the movie Hotel Transylvania. There is no charge, however, the Snack Shack will be open with goodies for sale, and don't miss your serving of homemade chili. 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I was just about to grab my baggage and go, but then I found out you can check out from the Hotel Transylvania, but you can never leave. Which is great. 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

0: Star 94 FM, it's Cameron Whitcomb and Kingdom of Fear. I'm Pat Dam out. Have a great rest of your night. We've got Megan Trainor kicking off a long set next with No Excuses. Be safe.
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15: Here is a forecast from Star 94 FM. Mainly clear sky. Overnight will drop down to right around 60 degrees. Wednesday, a bounty of sunshine, a high right around 85. Wednesday night, clear skies, upper 50s. Thursday, sunshine, a high right around the mid to upper 80s. We're on our way to the upper 80s with sunny skies Friday. And then Saturday, lots of sun, a high near 90. For weather anytime, click on the Weather Center at knco.com. 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

0: Thank you for listening to Star One FM. I know, we're supposed to have a higher number, but we had to reboot, and that's just how it came back. So I've just initiated another reboot, and it's coming back. 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
2: 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This is Witchy Poo for Star 94 FM. I know you dogs are excited about this Halloween thing, but you can't all be Lassie.
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8: Hey, here's your forecast from Star 94 FM. Mainly clear sky. Overnight will drop down to right around 60 degrees. Wednesday, a bounty of sunshine, a high right around 85. Wednesday night, clear skies, upper 50s. Thursday, sunshine, a high right around the mid to upper 80s. We're on our way to the upper 80s with sunny skies Friday. And then Saturday, lots of sun, a high near 90. For weather anytime, click on the Weather Center at KNCO.com. 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

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Here are some basic rules for the various games and contests. You can only win once every 30 days. Yes, we do keep track. 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
1: The Hotel Transylvania sounds like such a lovely place, especially for such a lovely face. Hi, it's Alana Enriquez with another dark and stormy episode of Community Calendar. Penn Valley Little League is having their fall movie night on Friday, October 16th at 8 p.m., featuring the movie Hotel Transylvania. There is no charge, however, the Snack Shack will be open with goodies for sale, and don't miss your serving of homemade chili. 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And don't miss Star 94 FM's annual Halloween show, Saturday, October 31st from 4 to 10 p.m., with the greatest seasonal songs of all time, along with spooky stories, panicking poems, and jumpin' Jiminy jokes, and more. 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I was just about to grab my baggage and go, but then I found out you can check out from the Hotel Transylvania, but you can never leave. Which is great. 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
5: Here's a forecast from Star 94 FM. Mainly clear sky. Overnight will drop down to right around 60 degrees. Wednesday, a bounty of sunshine, a high right around 85. Wednesday night, clear skies, upper 50s. Thursday, sunshine, a high right around the mid to upper 80s. We're on our way to the upper 80s with sunny skies Friday. And then Saturday, lots of sun, a high near 90. For weather anytime, click on the Weather Center at KNCO.com. I'm Sally Russell on KNCO News Talk 830. I'm meteorologist Sally Russell on Star 94 FM.
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1: I'm not Marie Laveau, but she's my ancestor. 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This is Guda Laveau for Star 94 FM. Would you believe that the Marie Laveau name goes back 51 generations? No? Well, then this is for you.
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5: Hey, here's a forecast from Star 94 FM. Mainly clear sky overnight, will drop down to right around 60 degrees. Wednesday, a bounty of sunshine, a high right around 85. Wednesday night, clear skies, upper 50s. Thursday, sunshine, a high right around the mid to upper 80s. We're on our way to the upper 80s with sunny skies Friday, and then Saturday, lots of sun, a high near 90. For weather anytime, click on the Weather Center at KNCO.com. 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I'm meteorologist Sally Russell on Star 94 FM.

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Where they spin lies into fairy dust, and we can pick sides, but this is us, this is us, this is. I don't believe the narcissism when everyone projects and expects.

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1: 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I promise to promote your event, Grass Valley Halloween Dog Mob Costume Parade. Okay, that's better. Hi, it's Witchy Poo with another Howlin' Good episode of Community Calendar. And yes, the Dog Mob Costume Parade is from 3 to 4:30 on Neal Street in Grass Valley on Sunday, October 25th. 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And the Grass Valley Library is showing classic monster movies every Saturday in October, including Abbott and Costello Meet Frankenstein on the 31st. 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This is Witchy Poo for Star 94 FM. I know you dogs are excited about this Halloween thing, but you can't all be Lassie.
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3: Hey, here's a forecast from Star 94 FM. Mainly clear sky. Overnight will drop down to right around 60 degrees. Wednesday, a bounty of sunshine, a high right around 85. Wednesday night, clear skies, upper 50s. Thursday, sunshine, a high right around the mid to upper 80s. We're on our way to the upper 80s with sunny skies Friday. And then Saturday, lots of sun, a high near 90. For weather anytime, click on the Weather Center at KNCO.com. 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

0: You're missing home. Only know you love her when you let her go. And you let her go.
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1: The Hotel Transylvania sounds like such a lovely place, especially for such a lovely face. Hi, it's Alana Enriquez with another dark and stormy episode of Community Calendar. Penn Valley Little League is having their fall movie night on Friday, October 16th at 8 p.m., featuring the movie Hotel Transylvania. 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
4: Hey, here's a forecast from Star 94 FM. Mainly clear sky. Overnight will drop down to right around 60 degrees. Wednesday, a bounty of sunshine, a high right around 85. Wednesday night, clear skies, upper 50s. Thursday, sunshine, a high right around the mid to upper 80s. We're on our way to the upper 80s with sunny skies Friday. And then Saturday, lots of sun, a high near 90. For weather anytime, click on the Weather Center at KNCO.com. 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I'm meteorologist Sally Russell on Star 94 FM.
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5: Hey, here's a forecast from Star 94 FM. Mainly clear sky overnight, will drop down to right around 60 degrees. Wednesday, a bounty of sunshine, a high right around 85. Wednesday night, clear skies, upper 50s. Thursday, sunshine, a high right around the mid to upper 80s. We're on our way to the upper 80s with sunny skies Friday. And then Saturday, lots of sun, a high near 90. For weather anytime, click on the Weather Center at KNCO.com. 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I'm meteorologist Sally Russell on Star 94 FM.

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1: All right, you dogs, that is enough. I promise to promote your event, Grass Valley Halloween Dog Mob Costume Parade. Okay, that's better. Hi, it's Witchy Poo with another Howlin' Good episode of Community Calendar. And yes, the Dog Mob Costume Parade is from 3 to 4:30 on Neal Street in Grass Valley on Sunday, October 25th. This is the 12th annual. 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And the Grass Valley Library is showing classic monster movies every Saturday in October, including Abbott and Costello Meet Frankenstein on the 31st. 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This is Witchy Poo for Star 94 FM. I know you dogs are excited about this Halloween thing, but you can't all be Lassie.
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4: Here's your forecast from Star 94 FM. Mainly clear sky. Overnight will drop down to right around 60 degrees. Wednesday, a bounty of sunshine, a high right around 85. Wednesday night, clear skies, upper 50s. Thursday, sunshine, a high right around the mid to upper 80s. We're on our way to the upper 80s with sunny skies Friday. And then Saturday, lots of sun, a high near 90. For weather anytime, click on the Weather Center at KNCO.com. 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
1: The Hotel Transylvania sounds like such a lovely place, especially for such a lovely face. Hi, it's Alana Enriquez with another dark and stormy episode of Community Calendar. Penn Valley Little League is having their fall movie night on Friday, October 16th at 8 p.m., featuring the movie Hotel Transylvania. 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And don't miss Star 94 FM's annual Halloween show, Saturday, October 31st from 4 to 10 p.m., with the greatest seasonal songs of all time, along with spooky stories, panicking poems, and jumpin' Jiminy jokes, and more. 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I was just about to grab my baggage and go, but then I found out you can check out from the Hotel Transylvania, but you can never leave. 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
5: Here's a forecast from Star 94 FM. Mainly clear sky. Overnight will drop down to right around 60 degrees. Wednesday, a bounty of sunshine, a high right around 85. Wednesday night, clear skies, upper 50s. Thursday, sunshine, a high right around the mid to upper 80s. We're on our way to the upper 80s with sunny skies Friday. And then Saturday, lots of sun, a high near 90. For weather anytime, click on the Weather Center at KNCO.com. 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

0: 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Because we're at work with you all day, but we won't send you a memo about it. 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
1: 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This is Guda Laveau for Star 94 FM. Would you believe that the Marie Laveau name goes back 51 generations? No? Well, then this is for you.
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7: Here's a forecast from Star 94 FM. Mainly clear sky. Overnight will drop down to right around 60 degrees. Wednesday, a bounty of sunshine, a high right around 85. Wednesday night, clear skies, upper 50s. Thursday, sunshine, a high right around the mid to upper 80s. We're on our way to the upper 80s with sunny skies Friday. And then Saturday, lots of sun, a high near 90. For weather anytime, click on the Weather Center at KNCO.com. 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
5: Hey, here's a forecast from Star 94 FM. Mainly clear sky. Overnight will drop down to right around 60 degrees. Wednesday, a bounty of sunshine, a high right around 85. Wednesday night, clear skies, upper 50s. Thursday, sunshine, a high right around the mid to upper 80s. We're on our way to the upper 80s with sunny skies Friday. And then Saturday, lots of sun, a high near 90. For weather anytime, click on the Weather Center at knco.com. 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I'm meteorologist Sally Russell on Star 94 FM.

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0: It's the weekend on Star 94 FM. It's 11 minutes after 6 a.m. Expecting a high today of 85. And right now we're at 62. And the 420 Funny coming up Friday afternoon is comedian Mike Fenoya, who talks about some childhood games that he's surprised that we and they were allowed to play. 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Your NID forecast on the way.
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0: A new champion has been crowned during the annual Fat Bear Week. Mark Mayfield has details.
7: The contest is held at this time each year at Alaska's Katmai National Park, where the bears bulk up on salmon from the Brooks River ahead of the long winter. Fans viewing on the Bear Cam online can vote on which bear has gained the most weight. This year's winner is a 20-year-old male bear named Backpack. Before and after photos show Backpack looking lean back in June, but weighing roughly 1,200 pounds in September. Park officials say over 2 million votes from all over the world were cast this year, and they broke the internet. I'm Mark Mayfield.
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0: Yeah, I understand that he was called Backpack because when he was a baby or a youngster, a cub, that he would hang around on his mom's back. He'd love to be near his mom. Well, we've got mostly fair skies and highs staying in the 80s for the next few days. 85 today, 58 tonight, 88 tomorrow. Light wind today, and right now along East Main and Dorsey and Grass Valley, 62. You could win a colossal size pasty from Robinson Enterprises coming up just after 8 this morning.
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0: Star 94 FM, that's Paul Russell, and we are expecting a high today of 85 degrees, overnight low 58, and 88 tomorrow, and 62 currently. Looks like we'll stay in the 80s pretty much all the way through the weekend, and could climb into the 90s, actually. So kind of a heat trend, although it does cool down at night, which it didn't do during the hot months in August. So once again, 62. And we just learned that Spooky Bookie is going to be returning to the Madeline Helling Library. It'll be on a Friday night from 3 until 5. They are having book giveaways plus candy as well during the Halloween Spooktacular, which happens in Nevada City each year. So coming up on October 30th, 3 until 5, stop by the Madeline Helling Library and say Spooky Bookie and get some treats and a book or two. And, of course, the Spooktacular we'll learn more about as we get closer to that time. Yeah, I saw this yesterday about the Spooktacular. Halloween Spooky Bookie.
1: Oh, Spooky Bookie coming back?
0: Yeah. So that'll be, probably the 10th year? 8th year?
1: It's been a long time, man. Spooky Bookie. Or Spooky Bookie. Yeah, I've always wondered about that. It's book-related, isn't it?
0: It is, yeah. You can stop by and get a free, like, Halloween story, a kid's book.
1: That's a book.
0: Madeline Helling, yeah.
1: Yeah, so Spooky Bookie.
0: Yeah.
1: And you think it'd be that, but it's Spooky Bookie.
0: Yeah, because you have to have Boo in there.

0: Yeah.
1: To scare people away.
0: There you go. There you go. You're on top of it.
1: That's how people get scared when they hear that word boo.
0: I think they get a scared. I get a scared. I throw the extra letter in there. Do you watch any of the baseball yesterday?
1: Yeah. Saw a bit of the first game, mm-hmm. which was, can't remember what it was now.
0: Atlanta beating Philly.
1: Yeah, and mm-hmm. the White Sox. That was a fun game.
0: White Sox beat the Astros. You know, we haven't been talking about the Pope lately. Matter of fact, we don't talk about the Pope really at all during sports, but Pope's from Chicago. Pope is a White Sox fan. We have both Chicago teams in the playoffs. In our lifetime, that hasn't happened at the same time.
1: I don't think so.
0: No way.
1: Maybe during the Black Sox days.
0: Yeah, that's what I mean. You have to go back to pre-Depression or something like
1: Black
0: that.
1: Black and white time.
0: Yeah, the ball that was just stitched together. Yeah, so the Pope is a White Sox fan, so here they are. They were like one of the worst teams in baseball a year ago, and he's the Pope now. And
1: well, did you hear they asked
0: hey,
1: him? Did
0: yeah.
1: you
0: hear, they no, asked what did he say?
1: They asked if he had if he was offering any support
0: due to his
1: position,
0: yeah.
1: And he said no comment.
0: Yeah, I'm sure he's offering support. I mean, he prays the rosary. It's getting someplace. It's going somewhere. He's got like a direct line going on. And he just went to Lourdes. Lourdes kind of a spiritual site over in France, where little Bernadette saw the Virgin Mary, and it's got holy water there. I think that's in the juice that they got over there now.
1: Oh, good.
0: Yeah, see, so something's going on there, which would be very interesting, wouldn't it, if the White Sox make a little bit of a run? But they won yesterday.
1: They look good.
0: And whoever wins the first game really does have a leg up. I mean, Padres look great, right? They spanked Cubbies.
1: I heard the numbers yesterday, 15-1.
0: Yeah, 15-1, right. I mean, it's only a best of three, so a lot of pressure on you. All of a sudden, every bat feels bad. But the Yankees took care of the Red Sox without Aaron Judge, so he gets the rest. So they look like geniuses now. And we'll see how it all works out today. Who am I missing? Let's see, who was the other American League game?
1: San Diego.
0: Well, San Diego beat the Cubs, yeah.
1: Oh, that's how you mentioned that one.
0: What am I missing here? White Sox took them down 6-3. And the Red Sox lost 9-0. So a couple of 9-0 games, that's pretty remarkable stuff. Anyway, it's good to have the baseball playoffs back. Other thing that happened, hockey started last night. It's nice to know my Rangers right in mid-season form. Or the same form they were last year after all the crap. They go out there and lose 3-0 to Boston. It was nothing until about 3 or 4 minutes left in the game, but it felt like it's just a matter of time. This other team's kind of dominating them. They did. They scored. You pulled the goalie, gave up some more. I go, why do I do this to myself? Why do I do this to myself? So, you know, again, I prayed. I got out my rosary, acted like the Pope, and I actually think it's very rare I get a spiritual thing, but I actually thought I heard giggling. As I was asking for stuff, I was giggling. Like, are you serious? Like, you think so?
1: You weren't wearing the hat.
0: Last miracle is the miracle Mets, I think is what George Burns said in the movie, Oh God. It was last miracle, the John Denver. All right. Anything else you got going on? Anything? We have high school football, I guess. That's close.
1: Just a couple days away.
0: Yeah, it's homecoming down at Wheatland High School, so that Bear River will go down there. Hopefully it'll motivate the boys to get a win. They have a much-needed win. You know, I was just kind of doing the math in my head. So they have some huge games coming up, but it starts with Wheatland at home. They haven't beaten them for a while down in Wheatland. So I wouldn't say it's must-win, but it's getting close already in the season because they lost two non-league games. They lost their season opener as far as the league goes. So now you got to make a run because you have to get a few wins under your belt and make the playoffs. And they have a very tough league, so we'll see what happens.
1: Sounded like they had some fight, though, when you were broadcasting.
0: Oh, yeah. No. They played hard. I mean, they're 2 wins, 3 losses. 2 of their 3 losses are by 1 point apiece. So that can go, obviously, either way. So, you know, you have to give credit sometimes to the other team. Center High School won that game. All right. That's it for me.
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0: There's Adele on Star 94 FM, 6:35 on this Wednesday, the final day of September 2026. Hey, Sierra Services for the Blind is having their annual hometown picnic. It's coming up October 9th at the Barbecue Pavilion, that is, from 11:30 until 3. That's at Condon Park and BNC Ace Home and Garden Center, one of the sponsors, one of our sponsors as well. Thank you very much for doing that. And if you would like to get involved, please call 530-265-2121. And just after 8 today, you could win that colossal pasty from Robinson Enterprises if you know your Stone Age trivia.
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0: Joan Osborne, star in 94 FM, 644, our second Pope reference of the morning. It's local headlines now for this Wednesday, the final day of September, the 30th, 2026. The Neighborhood Readiness Project is a Nevada Community Disaster Preparedness Initiative that organizes bulk food storage campaigns and local resilience efforts, and they held what is likely their last participatory demonstration of the year of long-term storage strategies at the Banner Grange on McCourtney Road. Last night, the evening project was founded by Lorraine Webb, who talked about it with Tom Fitzsimmons on KNCO's On the Town yesterday.
1: There's just been this general sense amongst all our neighbors, especially since the lockdowns, of this angst. There's just a feeling of unrest and instability, and we're
0: exactly
1: all
0: right.
1: Tapped into it.
0: The project is focused on community sustainability and transitional food self-sufficiency. In the event of natural disasters, fuel interruptions, or supply chain disruptions, it coordinates discounted bulk orders of essential food staples with local supplies and suppliers. In such an event, Webb says local markets have, on average, only 3 days of inventory on hand, and she says the packing process is done with nitrogen.
1: Not only do we get rid of the oxygen, which will spoil things, but it kills any infestations that might be in the staples. So it's really the preferred way to go. And there are some extraordinary indigenous cultural curators. They're going to be offering instruction in sustainable harvesting, preparation, and storing of traditional regional foods and resources.
0: She says the Neighborhood Readiness Project proposes to assist neighbors with food security for a few transitional months. Though long-term storage is encouraged, participants will use foodstuffs as they see fit. Webb says the idea is to decentralize for many to hold a part. Your NID forecast is on the way to 646.
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0: Well, pet costumes are becoming very popular these days, and who has this report? Oh, it's Bree Tennis. She has more.
5: The National Retail Federation says 30 million people will dress up their pets for Halloween at a cost of about $30 per outfit. The American Kennel Club says most pets don't like costumes, but will allow for extra attention and treats, and you can dress up your cat, although they'll be less agreeable, but you could incorporate it into your costume if you're going full-on slasher, because cats have claws. Very sharp claws. I'm Bree Tennis.
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0: I wonder what Socrates and Plato would think of wearing a costume. Yep. Not a good idea. Well, mostly fair skies today and tonight and tomorrow night as well. A few clouds on Friday, but no rain is expected. Very warm temperatures heading into the weekend. Highs climbing into the 90s, it looks like. 85 today, 58 tonight, 88 tomorrow. And right now along East Main at Dorsey and Grass Valley, 62 degrees. And that big pasty could be yours just after 8.
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0: Maroon 5, Cardi B, and Wonder Woman, Star 94 FM at 10 minutes after 7 a.m. Expecting a high today of 85 degrees and 88 for a high tomorrow. And we're still at 62. 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That's what they're doing now, and you can still help out if you'd like. 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In just about an hour, we've got one of those huge, colossal-sized pasties that you could win. If you know anything at all about the Stone Age, that's on the way in just about 1 hour.
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3: 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I grew up right here in Grass Valley. 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

0: Miles Smith, Star 94 FM at 720, 85 the predicted high for today, right now 62 degrees. And it's time for international gossip, international celebrity gossip, but also we like to check on our local celebrities, such as Dancin' Johnny. You know, he made his own buried treasure map. You know, just sat down at his desk and drew it up. And now he'll see if it pays off. You know, fingers crossed. Dancin' Johnny with you between 10 a.m. and 3 p.m. Pat Day can wiggle both ears independently. And if he really concentrates, he can move his inner ear, too. The Pat Day Extravaganza, 3 until 7. Cecil O'Herlihy is usually the first one of the group to suggest everyone calm down and stop with the malarkey. Cecil O'Herlihy, 7 until midnight. And now more celebrity news. Here is Arletta Van Housen.
1: A former American Idol contestant's been convicted of murdering his wife.
2: Caleb C. Flynn, count 1, guilty of aggravated murder. Count 2, murder, guilty. Verdict on count 3, guilty.
1: In all, an Ohio jury found Caleb Flynn guilty on all 9 charges he faced. The prosecution says Flynn killed his wife so he could marry his mistress. He blamed the murder on an intruder. Foo Fighters will open for AC/DC's rescheduled show this Friday in New Jersey.
3: 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Foo Fighters will take the stage before AC/DC on October the 2nd. The show will now serve as the final date on AC/DC's North American Power Up Tour. I'm Mark Mayfield.
1: And a spoiler alert for Ted Lasso fans. A beloved character is being killed off in the episode, which comes out today. Season 4 of the popular sports comedy premiered last month, with all of its famous cast members returning, including Jason Sudeikis, as the American coach of a British soccer team. All we're being told is that the character is going to die unexpectedly. The season finale of Ted Lasso Season 4 comes out next week. 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I'm Daria Albinger.
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have the confidence to say. There are things I believe that I only figure out when I sit down to play. The truth don't scare me in a melody, immortalizing my sincerity. There are things that I sing that I'd never have the confidence to say. Like that song about my parents that I'll never show, and the ones about my exes that they don't deserve. But when it comes to you, I'm still trying to find

0: General Zedd and Alyssa Cara from Star 94 FM. That's Alyssa Cara, actually. 7:31, and expecting a high today of 85. And let's see, I think we have currently 61 degrees, so the temperature has dropped a little bit, but we will reach 85 most likely this afternoon. Hey, Johnny Houlihan's coming to town. He'll be performing at Miner's Foundry on Wednesday, November 11th at 7 p.m. And tickets go on sale tomorrow. They're $45 tomorrow at 10 a.m. precisely. And you can get them at knco.com. Coming up just after 8, your knowledge about the Stone Age could make you a winner of a delightful, colossal-sized pasty from Robinson Enterprises. And now Jerry Serino's Hidden Grove Project to bring our children home.
1: Nevada County has always been considered a very tolerant, live-and-let-live county. Hi, this is Jerry Serino. History records that more than 100 years of Donation Day Parade that yields tons of food for our local families. This annual act of compassion has taught our children from a very early age the culture of caring. The 49er fire brought unsolicited donations from children's piggy banks and pockets full of coins following their parents' example. Our kids today display that Nevada County unselfish compassion by showing up to load firewood for seniors, volunteer at caregiving facilities, and many other acts of volunteerism too numerous to mention that aid our nonprofit organizations, which focus on helping local citizens. However, we're losing that considerate culture because we are losing our children. They are the only ones that possess that culture in their hearts and will pass it on to the next generation. Currently, most have to leave the county after high school, and witnessing the response from the small but vehemently vocal group of short-sighted residents from the Cedar Ridge area, you have demonstrated that you do not want these kids to return. You've got yours, and you obviously forgot why you are attracted to our county. I've designed a project called Hidden Grove, a live-work-play project, as a model to bring our children home, back to Nevada County. They are the most precious assets and essential citizens that you should be proud to have as neighbors. I ask all of you opponents to the Hidden Grove project, where do you get the right to take the opportunity away from our children to come home? How can you tell Nevada County that you do not have the right to preserve that precious Nevada County culture of good people helping good people? That is what makes us who we are. That's who you came to enjoy.
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0: That is Malcolm Todd on Star 94 FM at 7:46. Local headlines for this Wednesday, September 30th, 2026. The Grass Valley City Council held a special meeting Monday night and denied the appeal of the recent approval of the Planning Commission of a two-lot tentative parcel map application for administrative office uses on South Church Street. Associate Planner Vanessa Franken agreed that at least some of the concerns had merit. That included about the parking lot, which may eventually be owned by the city. The appellant mentioned landscaping, residential buffers, and screening, as well as lighting, but the council agreed with Franken that the appeal was premature.
1: They are valid, and it's great that it came up during this point in processing, but the appropriate time for staff to further evaluate these concerns is when we do get a formal development proposal.
0: The appellant and longtime neighborhood resident, Steve Enos, told the council that the staff report was not limited to approval of a tentative map.
2: You can see it for yourself, a 42-foot-tall light pole on the property line next to the Coleman's house that shines light in their bedrooms. Constantly, it's the worst light pollution the city has.
0: He also cited South School Street, commercial driveway access concerns, clear sight distance, and pedestrian safety. His request to return the project to the Planning Commission for review and revisions was also denied. Your NID forecast coming up. Right now, global headlines. Here's Michael Kastner.
3: NBC News Radio, I'm Michael Kastner. President Trump is sending out $500 Obamacare refunds to some enrollees starting today. Nearly a million people are eligible in 30 states that use the federally operated exchange to buy insurance plans under the Affordable Care Act, also known as Obamacare. The money comes after enrollees were hit with massive insurance premiums when Congress let subsidies expire at the end of 2025. President Trump has signed an executive order requiring all branches of the federal government to start calling AI super intelligence. More from Tammy Trujillo.
4: The order signed Tuesday states that going forward, all federal websites, documents, and press releases will no longer mention AI, but only super intelligence. Trump signed the order after a luncheon at the White House with tech CEOs, including Elon Musk, and said super is the best word of all, and it's the simplest, so we're going to be naming it SI, super intelligence. He added, quote, "We don't want to hear artificial intelligence because it's not artificial."
3: A woman is set to be executed in Tennessee for the first time in more than 200 years. More from Mark Mayfield.
5: This follows Governor Bill Lee's decision to deny clemency for Krista Pike. The U.S. Supreme Court on Tuesday also rejected Pike's request to stop the execution. She's scheduled to receive a lethal injection this morning for the 1995 murder of 19-year-old Colleen Slemmer. The prosecutors say she lured to a secluded area before beating and stabbing her to death. Pike was 18 at the time.
3: What was once a major Pacific hurricane is causing a flood threat in the central U.S. Polo is centered over northern Mexico, but its remnants are heading toward the plains and the Midwest, where up to 5 inches of rain is possible today. In the Northeast, a massive cleanup effort is still underway in areas hit hard by this past weekend's nor'easter. Michael Kastner, NBC News Radio.
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0: Well, warming temperatures as we get closer to the weekend. Looks like we could have highs in the 90s at times. 85 today, 58 tonight, and 88 tomorrow. And right now along East Main at Dorsey and Grass Valley at a 61 degrees. Well, if you know anything at all about the Stone Age or families that lived during the Stone Age, that could make you a winner of one of those colossal-sized pasties from Robinson Enterprises. Your chance to win coming up just after 8 this morning.
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1: I believe it's Zara.
0: Okay, Zara Larson. Like the character in Supergirl. Wasn't her name Zara? Zara L? Or somebody in that?
1: I'm actually unfamiliar, so I don't.
0: Yeah, Supergirl is this girl that has superpowers.
1: Oh, okay. So well, I know
0: Supergirl. You know that much?
1: I know that much, but not as far as knowing what her name is.
0: But not the origin.
1: No.
0: Not the beginnings of Supergirl.
1: No.
0: Okay, well, we'll get into that one of these days. Elena has stopped by to help us with the contest this morning, and the prize is that colossal pasty from Robinson Enterprises. You notice when people come and pick up those certificates, they've got these bibs on because they're all ready to...
1: They're all ready to go grub.
0: Have you had one of those yet?
1: A Robinson pasty or a pasty in general?
0: Just a pasty from Robinson Enterprises?
1: I have not, but I've had other food from there, and I was very shocked at how good it was.
0: Yeah, you really liked it, huh?
1: Yeah.
0: Well, we'll have to get you one of those pasties soon.
1: Yeah, definitely.
0: And just set aside a couple of meals because they're really big. they're colossal sized.
1: Oh, wow.
0: As Chris Gilbert likes to say, you know, he's so positive. So you could win this pasty, and if you do, you'll stop by and pick it up maybe from Elena between 8 and noon weekdays, and then you take it on over to Robinson Enterprises, and you can have it ready to consume right away, or you can take it home and heat it up for later. They'll set you up either way, but you got to win it first by correctly answering the question that Elena worked on this morning, and be the first to call in at 530-477-9494. So what did you come up with for today?
1: Today, our question is, the Flintstones debuted on this date in history. What year? Was it 1 million B.C., 1950, 1960, 1990, or 2525?
0: All right. They could all be it, right?
1: I
0: legitimately could be the correct answer. All right, so 477-9494. And thank you very much for helping out again, Elena.
1: Of course.
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0: Well, it is 8:14, and Rose, who makes her home in Nevada City, knew the correct answer, and it is 1960. Congratulations.

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0: There's Marshmallow and Portugal the Man on Star 94 FM. And warming up for tomorrow and as we get closer to the weekend as well, could climb into the 90s. 85 today, 58 tonight, 88 tomorrow.
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0: This is a Star 94FM. And good morning, Mo Howard with you on this Wednesday, the final day of September 2026. And you know what? We've been hearing rumors, innuendo, concerning warmer temperatures for the weekend. But you know the guy that can clear all this up, and he does it in such a thoughtful manner. It is Dan Holliday. He's coming up with your forecast.
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3: Star 94 FM weather. Sunny with a high in the mid-80s and a very light southeasterly wind. We will be clear overnight. Charlo in the upper 50s. Sunny and warmer weather ahead on Thursday with a high 88. Thursday night's low near 60. And for Friday, sunny and dry with a high in the upper 80s.

0: 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It's really funny. 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

0: There's Tommy Richmond on Star 94 FM. Hey, Johnny Houlihan is going to be performing at Miner's Foundry on 11-11, which is Veterans Day. 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He'll be at the Miner's Foundry at 7 p.m. on November 11th.
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0: There's Rains on Star 94 FM. And what have you been waiting for? Well, probably a number of things. But right at the top of the list, we're nearly certain, according to the polls and the recent speeches and all the declarations, it's an extra long set of music. And just because you requested it, it is on the way. And it begins with Ariana Grande in just a couple of minutes.
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0: 24K Golden on Star 94 FM. Mo Howard with you, and it is a Wednesday, the final day of September 2026, and we should be getting cold weather, right? Or at least cooler weather. I don't know if that's in the cards. Dan Holliday will shuffle the deck and share what we can expect from our forecast.
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3: 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Sunny with a high in the mid-80s and a very light southeasterly wind. We will be clear overnight.

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0: Chaperone on Star and 94 FM. Well, Interfaith Food Ministry, they had that drive-through food acceptance event this past Friday, and they say that their Fill the Truck food drive at Twin Cities Church collected an incredible 2,400 pounds of food and hundreds of grocery bags for Interfaith Food Ministry. 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And if you'd like to help out, if you'd like to be a part of being supportive of Interfaith Food Ministry, you can visit their website, interfaithfoodministry.org.
1: 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Hi, it's Witchy Poo with another Howlin' Good episode of Community Calendar. And yes, the Dog Mob Costume Parade is from 3 to 4:30 on Neal Street in Grass Valley on Sunday, October 25th. 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And the Grass Valley Library is showing classic monster movies every Saturday in October, including Abbott and Costello Meet Frankenstein on the 31st. 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This is Witchy Poo for Star 94 FM. I know you dogs are excited about this Halloween thing, but you can't all be Lassie.
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0: Kiss of Life is the name of the group, and Sweat is the title of the tune. And, you know, you're probably used to hearing a lot of music, and we will not disappoint. We've got an extra long set coming up, and it will begin with Meek in moments.
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0: There's Loser from Tame Impala from Star 94 FM on this Wednesday, 30th day of September 2026. The waning moments of the morning. We're almost into the afternoon, the final day of September, and I guess we're halfway through as of noon today. And what's the weather picture look like? Dan Holliday paints like an artist. Coming up, your forecast.
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4: Star 94 FM weather. Sunny with a high in the mid-80s and a very light southeasterly wind. We will be clear overnight. Charlo in the upper 50s. Sunny and warmer weather ahead on Thursday with a high 88. Thursday night's low near 60. And for Friday, sunny and dry with a high in the upper 80s to around 90. Find us online anytime at mystarradio.com. I'm meteorologist Dan Holliday on Star 94 FM.

0: There's Taylor Swift on Star 94FM. Well, it's Wednesday, and usually Thursday follows Wednesday. Hey, let me check the calendar. Yes, and that's still the case. And tomorrow morning at 9 on Thursday, it's Storytime on the radio. Every Thursday at 9 with Tricia and Jacqueline from Madeline Helling Library, a couple of songs, a literacy tip or two, and a great story for kids of all ages.
1: The Hotel Transylvania sounds like such a lovely place, especially for such a lovely face. Hi, it's Alana Enriquez with another dark and stormy episode of Community Calendar. Penn Valley Little League is having their fall movie night on Friday, October 16th at 8 p.m., featuring the movie Hotel Transylvania. 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This is Elena Enriquez for Star 94FM. I was just about to grab my baggage and go, but then I found out you can check out from the Hotel Transylvania, but you can never leave. 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
1: 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That might be a bit of a cliche.
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0: That is Phoebe Bridgers on Star 94 FM. It's called I Can't Wait. And coming up, it's another extra long set of music. And this one, we used all sorts of graphs and other measures to create the perfect set. And it's on the way in just moments.
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Here are some basic rules for the various games and contests. 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

0: Michelle Branch and the New Radicals on Star 94 FM. Hey, good afternoon. Mo Howard with you. And it is a Wednesday, and we're more than halfway through this final Wednesday of the month of September 2026. And Dan Holliday, he's been looking at his Doppler. He's got a Doppler weather radar. It's a screen, and it's not the actual Doppler itself, but it's a screen that reads the information that's provided to it by the Doppler. He wanted me to make that clear, and perhaps he will as well. Coming up, your forecast on Star 94 FM.
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0: Miley Cyrus, Bass Persuades on Star 94 FM. And this past weekend, it was the Bishop's Pumpkin Farm, a national pumpkin weigh-off. And they had a pumpkin that was, what, 3,000 pounds or something like that? But they still are operating, and they have fireworks every Friday night at Bishop's Pumpkin Farm. And so still plenty to do and see, and you can visit their website to get more details.
1: 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This is Guda Laveau for Star 94 FM. Would you believe that the Marie Laveau name goes back 51 generations? No? Well, then this is for you.
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2: 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I grew up right here in Grass Valley. I raised my family here. 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

0: Can't get out of it. That's Malcolm Todd on Star 94 FM, and we've reached that time of the hour in which we surrender ourselves to an extra long set of music. And this hour, we've gone overboard with some really wonderful selections, and they begin with Kane Brown in Moments.
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0: There's Sarah Larson on Star 94 FM. Yeah, she really does hit those high notes. And as we've mentioned, how does she do it? Well, she stands on a chair, and it makes it a lot easier. And Dan Holliday, you know, he does the same thing because his Doppler weather radar screen is really high. So he has to climb aboard and jot down all these information about what's going on with the forecast. And he puts that all together in a manner in which it is easy for us to understand. And that's coming up, your forecast.
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3: Star 94 FM weather. Sunny with a high in the mid-80s today. A very light southeasterly wind. It'll be clear overnight till low 58. Sunny and warmer on Thursday with a high 88. Thursday night's going to be clear and down to 60, and then dry weather ahead Friday afternoon with a high in the upper 80s to around 90. Find us online anytime at mystarradio.com. I'm meteorologist Ann Holliday on Star 94 FM.

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0: Meghan Trainor on Star 94 FM. 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
1: All right, you dogs, that is enough. I promise to promote your event. Grass Valley Halloween Dog Mob Costume Parade. Okay, that's better. Hi, it's Witchy Poo with another Howling Good episode of Community Calendar. And yes, the Dog Mob Costume Parade is from 3 to 4:30 on Neal Street in Grass Valley on Sunday, October 25th. This is the 12th annual. That's almost 2 years for you and me. And the Grass Valley Library is showing classic monster movies every Saturday in October, including Abbott and Costello Meet Frankenstein on the 31st. 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This is Witchy Poo for Star 94 FM. I know you dogs are excited about this Halloween thing, but you can't all be Lassie.
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0: 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On the way, it's another extra long set of music, and we pulled out a movie star to sing the first song in the set. She consented. 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

0: The Weeknd on Star 94 FM. 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
4: Star 94 FM weather. Sunny with a high in the mid-80s today, a very light southeasterly wind. It'll be clear overnight, low 58. Sunny and warmer on Thursday with a high 88. Thursday night's going to be clear and down to 60, and then dry weather ahead Friday afternoon with a high in the upper 80s to around 90. 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I'm meteorologist Dan Holliday on Star 94 FM.

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1: The Hotel Transylvania sounds like such a lovely place, especially for such a lovely face. Hi, it's Alana Enriquez with another dark and stormy episode of Community Calendar. Penn Valley Little League is having their fall movie night on Friday, October 16th at 8 p.m., featuring the movie Hotel Transylvania. 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

0: That's BTS on Star 94FM, and that's going to do it for Mo Howard. I'm going to leave now. I know, there's not a dry eye in the house. Look forward to talking with you again tomorrow morning, just after 6 a.m. Pat Day's coming up from 3 until 7, and then Cecil O'Herlihy from 7 until midnight. The extra-long set of music begins with Olivia Dean.
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1: Star 94 FM, Beyonce and Cuff It. I'm Pat Day. Welcome to your, what is this? Oh, it's Wednesday. Last day of September. Can you believe it? September 30th. October right around the corner. The ghouls and ghosts will be out before we know it. We're in the middle of a long set. Sarah Bareilles on the way. How about some Pink right now? Blow Me One Last Kiss on Star 94 FM.

0: Just a Kid. 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
1: Star 94 FM weather. Sunny with a high in the mid-80s today. A very light southeasterly wind. It'll be clear overnight. Low 58. Sunny and warmer on Thursday with a high 88. Thursday night's going to be clear and down to 60. And then dry weather ahead Friday afternoon with a high in the upper 80s to around 90. 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I'm meteorologist Ann Holliday on Star 94 FM.

0: 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Jimmy Eat World in the middle. I really like that one. I'm Pat Day with you till 7. Ariana Grande next.
1: 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And if she were here, she would insist that I share details concerning some Halloween fun in the area, such as the annual Disco Inferno Halloween Ball happening at the Miners Foundry on Saturday, October 24th. 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This is Guda Laveau for Star 94 FM. Would you believe that the Marie Laveau name goes back 51 generations? No? Well, then this is for you.
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0: 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It's Sweet or Sweat. Wait, is there an A in Sweet? No, it's Sweat. 98 degrees. I do cherish you. Miley Cyrus and Midnight Sky. I'm Pat Day and Sabrina Carpenter with Feather in a moment.
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I'm always asked for recipes, so for the first time, I'm willing to share. 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

Star 94 FM, Tamina and Paula and Loser, best variety of yesterday and today. What up? Welcome to the 4 o'clock hour on your Wednesday. It's hump day. Just ask Mike. Here's Rihanna, only girl in the world, Star 94 FM. I don't want you.

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5: Star 94 FM weather. Sunny with a high in the mid-80s today. A very light southeasterly wind. It'll be clear overnight. Tello 58. Sunny and warmer on Thursday with a high 88. Thursday night's going to be clear and down to 60. And then dry weather ahead Friday afternoon with a high in the upper 80s to around 90. 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I'm meteorologist Ann Holliday on Star 94 FM.

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1: 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And Jordan, of course, from the American Idol era. They've been turning out a lot of great artists over the years. She was one of them. Dan Call and Just Another Saturday Night next on Star 94 FM.
2: 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I promise to promote your event. Grass Valley Halloween Dog Mob Costume Parade. Okay, that's better. Hi, it's Witchy Poo with another Howling Good episode of Community Calendar. And yes, the Dog Mob Costume Parade is from 3 to 4:30 on Neal Street in Grass Valley on Sunday, October 25th. This is the 12th annual. That's almost 2 years for you and me. And the Grass Valley Library is showing classic monster movies every Saturday in October, including Abbott and Costello Meet Frankenstein on the 31st. 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This is Witchy Poo for Star 94 FM. I know you dogs are excited about this Halloween thing, but you can't all be Lassie.
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